We're non-stop at 9. Except to ask, have you been to Harvey Norman Renmark yet? Check out their range in computers, electrical, bedding and furniture. Magic 931.

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And skip. 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

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How's that for magic? We've teamed up with Ray White Riverland for your non-stop 10 in a row.

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0: Sex and Candy coming up early on in your non-stop 10 in a row from 2 o'clock for a more kid-friendly playground. You know, Monash is just down the road.
1: Do you want to know what's happening in your own backyard? 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
1: 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You're on Magic.

0: 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You're on Magic 931 with Zach and Tabby. 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
1: What's that movie where the guy's on the boat and he can't hold onto the door? 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
2: For your chance to win a double pass to the Chaffey Theatre to see movies such as Masters of the Universe.
0: I keep seeing ads for that movie.
2: Yeah, it's going to be good.
0: Not sure. It's like a weird half animation, half realist.

0: Like, I don't know. It's strange.
1: It's probably AI. But anyway, give us a text on 0427 624 423. If you think you know what this movie is, take it away, Tabby.
0: We got your final clues as well. An intern is given the job of getting a loose unit of a rock star to his destination on time for his reunion tour. The clues that we've been given all morning is that the star of this film is celebrating his 51st birthday today.
1: Clue two, something in this film relates to Zuck.
0: Yeah, the title of the movie has Zach written all over it.
1: Yes.
0: And the final clue, this is your final last clue, 0427 624 423. This movie is a spin-off of the 2008 film Forgetting Sarah Marshall.
1: Oh.
0: If you think you know what it is, text us and a double pass to the Chafee Theatre could be all yours. You're listening to Magic 931.

Victoria non-stop at 9. Except to ask, have you been to Harvey Norman Renmark yet? Check out their range in computers, electrical, bedding and furniture. Magic 931.